0: more of the music that adds a little extra brightness right here. Inspiring and encouraging. Christian FM.
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0: 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Hey there, thanks for listening tonight. I am so glad you're here.
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0: 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With your children or nieces and nephews or grandchildren, you will see this. One child mispronounces one word, and that mispronunciation is adapted and adopted into the family, and everybody uses it like it's normal, and it stays with the family for you know, centuries, probably. I just read about a little girl who couldn't remember the word tomorrow, so she would say nexterday. I don't even know that little girl, but I've used that since then.
1: I've read the words in red.

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0: Christian FM. Maybe there's somebody that you are disagreeing with right now, and that's causing stress in your relationship and in your life. Maybe you even lose sleep about it. And what I have found over many, many years, many years, is that everybody sees things through their own filter. And the more I can remember that, even if I can see it their way, just knowing that people really do see things differently helps me feel a lot better about those times when I don't agree with somebody. I was reading about men and how they say, generally speaking, that they split household tasks. Men say it's divided down the middle. They do half the housework. Women do not say that. That is not how they see it.
1: Hey, this is Sherry. I want to encourage you to do something. If you've heard Brant talking about Cure, I highly recommend finding out more about it yourself. It really is one of the most beautiful expressions of the love of Jesus imaginable. 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

0: Christian FM. You know, if you can find the humor in really challenging or maybe mundane things that have to be done in life, I think you're on the right track. I just read that there is a whole Instagram account dedicated just to husbands who are bored on shopping trips. So see, there they are. They're finding community with one another. They're able to, you know, kind of make light of what feels like a daunting experience for them.
1: 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I think you're going to like it.
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1: Hey, I'm Kelly Corday. If you are looking toward your Monday and considering how your workday might go tomorrow, planning it out, have you thought about the smells that there are in your workplace, whether it's an office or whatever the work environment is? Researchers say it has a really big impact on us. And I happen to have an office that's about 20 feet from the kitchen. And I've kind of gotten used to that. But my coworker, who's just across from me, who does promotions for the radio station, she just found out she's expecting. And she's now giving me a play-by-play. She smells everything.

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0: It's not just music. It's your sanity. Christian FM. The story behind the song, Wait For Me. Here's Zach Williams.
1: Oh, you wait for me.
2: I wrote this song during a time when I felt completely lost. I've been walking through life trying to figure out everything on my own, carrying things I should have laid down years ago. And the more I tried, the harder the road got. One day I finally looked up and prayed, God, I need some direction. And what struck me was realizing He had never left. He was just there patiently waiting for me to turn around. The song is a reminder that even when we take the long way home, God still waits for us.

0: 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If you have pets in the house, do you talk to them? I just read that the number one thing people feel most comfortable with when they think they're alone in their home is talking out loud to their pets as though their pets understand. And I'm just going to go ahead and throw it out there. They do understand. Of course they do. Plus, if I wasn't talking to my dog, Andy, and asking him how his day was, then how would I know how it went while I was gone?
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1: Hey, I'm Kelly Corday. 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It says, however, as it is written, what no eye has seen, what no ear has heard, and what no human mind has conceived, the things God has prepared for those who love him.
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5: Hey, this is Bruce Douglas. The 211 Local Information Program has a great opportunity to brighten up the days of senior citizens in our community. Joining us is Paige Woodward. 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Tell us how this works.
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5: 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And
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6: Absolutely. And we do. 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
5: 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And we think, boy, they could really benefit from one of these daily calls. How do we get them signed up?
6: It's so easy. Just call 211. Push those three buttons on your phone. Call and say, I'm an Indian River resident, and I want to sign up a neighbor, friend, whomever, myself, for the Sunshine Call.
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If you're someone who could not get through Monday morning tomorrow if you didn't have your coffee, then you'd be interested to know that I read last week in coffee research that 2 to 3 cups of coffee a day actually lowers your stress. 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

0: Christian FM. A couple things in case you're forgetting who you are right now that God says you are. This is how he sees you. He speaks of you. You are his handiwork. You are his child. You are chosen. You're highly valued. You're forgiven.
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FM. Maybe you feel like you just stumbled across this radio station accidentally. Well, I don't think it was an accident at all. And I am so thankful that you're here.

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Every

0: Christian FM. You might have had some get-togethers over the weekend or have some coming up. I was reading some information that I think you might find valuable if you are a long goodbyer, because I'm from the Midwest, and people in the Midwest, we say goodbye to everyone at the get-together. Then we walk out and we say goodbye again on the porch, and then we walk toward the car. We might stop once and do our goodbyes, and then we'll get to the car and we'll do our goodbyes. And then as we're driving away, I mean, if you don't wave, you are not being very friendly or gracious. I just read that people who don't say bye as they're leaving parties save 2 days per year. That is the time you would get back if you, in my opinion, rudely just kind of sneaked out of the party.
1: Hey, this is Sherry. I want to encourage you to do something. 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

0: 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My name's Brandy Lene. Thanks so much for letting me celebrate the day with you. It's Memorial Day, a time to honor those men and women who have paid the ultimate price so that we can live our lives here in the greatest nation on the planet. But you think about those who have done that, who have sacrificed it all. Who's on your heart today, Diana?
1: I've been thinking about my brother-in-law who lost his wife in Iraq. He was 45, his staff sergeant in the Army. And every year, it was 09 when it happened. And I think about him a lot. My dad served in the Navy back in World War II. And I always pray for them. I think about them. I thank God for them. And you got to remember how blessed we are. And it's because of them, really, a lot of it, and of course, because of God. So I always pray for their safety.

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1: I'm Brandy Lene. Thanks so much for letting me keep you company. And it is Memorial Day, a time to focus on those who have given the ultimate price for our freedoms, for this nation. They have paid with their lives. And so you think about that, you know, just taking a minute to honor those who are so willing. They are the true definition of a hero. Riley, do you ever think about that?
2: Definitely. We need to give thanks for all those people out there serving and sacrificing not only, you know, their time away from their families and also their spouses who are back here, you know, sacrificing, giving up their spouses to go out and actually serve for the country.
3: And even though some of those men and women will never see that sort of notoriety, they're all heroes, really, just protecting us.
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0: Christian FM. My name is Brandy Lene. Glad you're here. It's Memorial Day, so we're honoring those who have given their lives for this nation, for our freedoms. And it hits especially for me because my entire family is military. I've got so many uncles and cousins, my sister, my nephew, my aunts who have married military men. I mean, it just goes on and on. And they definitely deserve to be honored. Wouldn't you say so, Daniel?
1: My wife was in a military family, and they moved around a lot. Her family made a lot of sacrifices, you know, so her dad could be overseas at different times. And fortunately, her dad is still around, and he's been able to be a great mentor to us. But I have uncles that went to war and came back different people. I have uncles that were injured in the line of duty. And I'll tell you, you know, they will speak frankly about the atrocities they saw. They will speak frankly about all the sacrifices they made. But they'll all tell you, you know, it was worth it, and they were serving our country to protect our freedoms. I have so much respect for that. Those that have died and those that are still working on it right today, those that are volunteering in our Army, thank you so much because you've made freedoms in our country possible, and we're going to continue that legacy forward together. I love this country.

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0: The story behind the song, I'm Yours. Here's Blanca.
1: When I was walking through one of the hardest seasons of my life, I found myself stuck in survival mode. In the middle of all of that, I started declaring these words over myself, and they were, I'm safe, I'm loved, I'm more than enough, I'm worthy because I'm His. Those daily declarations became the foundation for this song, and it's more than just lyrics. A reminder that no matter what you're walking through, you are loved, you're chosen, you're enough because you're His.

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1: Well, I was sharing that I come from a military family. Daniel, the last caller, said that his wife actually comes from a military family as well. And on this Memorial Day, we want to honor those men and women who have laid down their lives so that we can enjoy this amazing country, enjoy the freedoms that we have here. My name is Brandy Lene. Thank you so much for letting me celebrate the day with you. And Suzette, you said you have some experience with this as well.
2: Being that I come from a full family of military, my dad was in the Air Force. His father was in the Air Force as well. Three cousins that are in the military, they're out in Arizona. One was from in Iraq, one was in Afghanistan. And at 7:30, we are all meeting at this very, very, very large cemetery. And we are placing flags in the right corner of every police, fire, and military person that is laid to rest. Sorry, my daughter, I totally forgot about him. I'm so sorry. He is actually in Kansas right now. He's in the Army. I hope people really take the opportunity to really stop and say a prayer for them and just really think about what they've sacrificed and what they've given to us to be able to have a free country.
3: You know, if you're going to invest in going to college, maybe it's for an undergraduate degree or master's or doctorate or whatever, shouldn't you get more than just a degree? 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
5: 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Here's an opportunity for you, your family, your organization, or your church to help kids in need on the Treasure Coast. It's called Care Portal, and locally it's being implemented by 4 Kids. Joining me is Executive Director Michael Keene. And Michael, what is Care Portal all about?
6: Care Portal is simply a piece of technology that helps connect the child welfare agencies with the local faith-based community and organizations who want to help. We know that churches have a desire to help their local community, but sometimes just don't know what or where that need is. Care Portal directly lets them know how to help, who to contact so that they can help, and what's essentially needed.
5: And then that individual, family, or church could actually engage with the family in need.
6: That's exactly right. It's purposed to make meaningful connections within the community. So churches are able to respond directly to the need and directly to the family so that not only they can provide items for them to stabilize their environment, but they can invite them to church, to Bible study, to vacation Bible school, to children's ministries, so that they can continue a relationship with this family to help take them out of the crisis mode that they're in and give them a stable environment to live and thrive.
5: Give me a typical thing you might see on Care Portal where a church could step in and say, we can meet that need.
6: One of our most often requested items are beds. It's unbelievable how many children in our own area don't sleep on beds at night. And our churches, when they see that need, they jump right on it and are able to provide beds. That's a basic life necessity for children in our area. So beds are very common, cribs, car seats, baby formula, wipes and diapers for new moms. There's also the possibility of rent and utility assistance that families need as well, especially in this market.
5: So this seems like a great opportunity for a church to say, let's engage a local family who we haven't met yet. We're going to meet a physical need, maybe start a relationship, and maybe bring them closer to Christ.
6: That's absolutely right. It really is a gospel ministry tool. You know, a lot of churches are looking for local missions, but now you get local missions directly to your email inbox. You don't have to go out and look for them. They come straight to you.
5: It's called Care Portal. It's being administered through 4 Kids of the Treasure Coast here locally. If someone wants to get involved or learn more about Care Portal, how can they do that?
6: My number is 772-281-6222. Or they can visit us on our website at 4kidstreasurecoast.org and click on the Help Kids tab. And on there, you'll find a drop-down menu that says Care Portal.
5: Michael Keene from 4Kids of the Treasure Coast, thank you so much.
6: Thanks, Bruce.

I'm Doug, and because I am old, I learn things and I try to share them with you so that you don't have to make the same silly mistakes I have made. And here's one thing that I've learned. Envy, when it creeps into our heart or our head, it sounds pretty reasonable before it sounds wrong.

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Thanks for listening to Christian FM. I want to encourage you to take a look for upcoming events or even make a gift to our ministry to keep us going. 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We're a part of that. And we love hearing from you. And if you can give a gift financially, that also makes a huge difference. ChristianFM.com.

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1: Today, 40% chance of rain. The heat index over 100 for today. Actual high around 90. Tonight, pretty decent chance of showers and storms. Low 77. And tomorrow, heat index around 100 again with a 50% chance of showers and storms. 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

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I don't know about you, my name is Doug. That part I do know is me. And if your name's not Doug still, I know this about you. Jesus always moves towards suffering people instead of avoiding them. And so if you're somebody who's suffering, you can be sure of this, God is close by for you.

0: 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Hey, this is Doug, and can I offer you some comfort here? I hope so, in just a few seconds. There's going to be seasons in your life, maybe you're in one right now, where you're praying for something over and over again. It's repetitive. It's not changing. Is it making any difference? And sometimes the same fears you have had return, and the same burdens don't go anywhere, and the same requests just keep over and over again. You keep praying them, and nothing much changes. God is still there listening. I don't know when the answer or if the answer will come, but I do know he's very much working through the process of you talking to him and you hearing his word, and that makes a difference.
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1: Christian FM. I'm Doug, and we don't talk too much today about idols, because I don't see too many people worshiping statues or whatever, at least not that I'm aware of around here. But it doesn't mean there's no idols. They're all over the place. And the biggest thing that we forget about them is that they often start as good things, but they become the ultimate things. I can't be happy without that. 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This is why they have a way of shaping us before we even know what's happening. And it starts with recognizing that the only one who belongs in that place, at the center, sitting on the throne, is Christ himself.
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1: We're Jeff and Danielle, and it's time for
2: Would You Rather?
3: This is where Danielle will pose a question with only two answers. One will be right. We'll debate them, and I'll be right.
1: Okay.
3: I already made myself the winner.
1: Would you rather?
3: Yes.
1: Achieve all of your goals and be alone, or have strong relationships but never reach your goals?
3: This isn't fair. I know exactly which one you're picking. Like, you wrote this.
1: I didn't write it.
3: You didn't write this?
1: I didn't write it. No.
3: Okay. All right.
1: You want to go first?
3: I'm going to pick the relationship thing.
1: Of course you are.
3: Yeah.
1: I'm totally alone.
3: I knew it.
1: Yeah.
3: Because Danielle can
1: wander in my big, huge house with all my awards in peace and quiet.
3: Oh. But nobody
1: beautiful.
3: To show your awards to. You're going to be alone.
1: Okay. What's the problem?
3: Elon Musk, I'm going to give you her phone call, her phone number, so she can be on to Mars. You know, they're looking for people to colonize up there.
1: They are,
3: themselves.
1: Yeah.
3: Yeah.
1: No, I'm not interested in all that.
3: You just want to be at home?
1: No, I'm going to be alone here.
3: Yeah. You own a bunch of cats?
1: No, not yet.
3: Not yet.
1: I'm up to four dogs, though, so I'm on my way.
3: You are.
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0: Christian FM. We are Jeff and Danielle. One of our friends is a stewardess. Mm-hmm. She said that when she went, usually after everybody gets off the plane, they kind of just go back through in case anybody forgot a bag or something like that. So they check the bathrooms, and she goes, so in the bathroom, she goes, I open the door, and immediately on the floor, my eye is caught by several toenail clippings.
1: Oh.
0: First of all, why during the flight?
1: It's like a 2-hour flight. You can't just wait.
0: But what?
1: Gross.
0: I mean, seriously, why would you even, like, why couldn't you do that before or after the flight? Why do you do it on the flight in the bathroom? Like, what?
1: Ew.
0: That is so crazy.
1: And someone else has to clean it up. You don't even clean up. Maybe it's not the doing. It's the not cleaning.
0: It is. But the things that people leave behind is crazy. She goes, one guy left behind his prosthetic leg. I'm like, how do you leave that behind? How do you not know that that's not attached to you?
1: Some of these flight attendants, man.
0: Somebody else left behind their, it was a personal defibrillator, I guess.
1: Oh, that feels
0: important.
1: Some
0: type of medical device. Like, that's how she described it. And I'm like, again, how do you leave that behind? Because if you're having one of those episodes and you need it, yikes.
1: Do better. Everyone do better.
0: Yeah, right?
2: Make it count. Leave a mark. Build a name for yourself. Dream your dream.

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But Jesus.

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1: Thanks for listening. We're Jeff and Danielle.
0: If you jump onto the TikTok or the YouTube or Facebook and you're scrolling through those reels, it's interesting because social media always is feeding us what it thinks we need because of the algorithm, right? Mm-hmm. Whether it's, you know, what's the new clothing trend or opinions or drama, it's feeding us what it thinks we need, sometimes what it thinks our hearts are craving. However, if we scrolled through life like we scroll through TikTok, we'd miss Jesus whispering to us sometimes, I think. Hey, I'm over here. You know what I mean? It's such a distraction. And if you look at the world the way it is now, a lot of things distract us from spending time with Jesus. Like, I know even for myself, I've said several times, I got to do more Bible time. Mm-hmm. I've not been jumping into the Word. It's because I'm getting distracted by things that really don't matter.
1: Yeah.
0: And those algorithms hook you so well that it does just that. It hooks you away from Jesus. And, you know, real connection will never be in your feed. That real connection that you have with God. But some people feel like they have a connection with certain TikTok people or you know, whatever it is that you're being thrown.
1: And there's nothing wrong with any of those things.
0: Right,
1: but it becomes a stumbling block if you're not also kind of disciplined enough to say, yeah, I'm going to doom scroll for a couple hours,
0: right,
1: but I also have devotions to do.
0: Right. Like as long as you're keeping up on your devotions, honestly, your devotions and your connection to God will tell you inherently how much time you should be spending on that stuff.
1: Do you remember that song from years ago? And the things of earth will go strangely dim.
0: Yeah, absolutely. That applies. So think of during the day, think of Matthew 6:33. Seek first the kingdom of God. Keyword here is first.
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0: 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We are Jeff and Danielle. When's the last time you took a leap of faith? Like, what I mean by that is like totally putting your trust in God. I mean, to the point where it was beyond, like, you're like, no, I shouldn't do this. I don't want to do this, but I'm going to do this. I lost my job, and it was one of those times where we literally had no income. And my wife is like, we need to tithe. And I'm like, on what? Zero. She goes, you got to trust in God. So I was like, okay, fine. Tithed. And I kid you not, our bills started balancing. I mean, and again, just the basics, no extras,
1: right.
0: But we were balancing to the penny for 4 months, and it was always different, but the amount was always met. Mm-hmm. Whether I went out and did something like a handyman job or whatever,
1: yeah,
0: it was met every time. And it just, it opened my eyes to go, like, God's like, see, you can trust me, but you've got to put your trust completely in me to do so. How about you?
1: Well, it's a story in the Bible, right, where the lady gives her very last coin. And
0: yeah,
1: like, look at this lady who's willing to give this, and you guys.
0: She's willing to give all.
1: Yeah, anything. Yeah. And so that's, you know, anytime it gets a little bit tough, even with the, whether it's tithe or whatever it is, mm-hmm. like I love that story, because that, whether you're talking about money or faith, right? You have to give that all over to Jesus.
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Hello, Monday. You got here a little too soon. Hey there, it's Lisa Perry. You maybe feel that way too. Wouldn't it be nice if Sunday was 48 hours instead of 24?